The National Weather Service in Pleasant Hill has issued a severe thunderstorm warning for northeastern Johnson County, Kansas, east central Leavenworth County in northeastern Kansas, Wyandotte County in northeastern Kansas, southern Clay County, northwestern Jackson County, southeastern Platte County, until 7:45 p.m. At 7:13 p.m., severe thunderstorms were located along a line from over Kansas City International Airport to over Merriam, moving east at 40 miles per hour. These are destructive storms for western and central portions of the KC Metro. Expected hazards include 80 miles per hour wind gusts and quarter-size hail. This is a radar-indicated threat. The following impacts are expected. Flying debris will be dangerous to those caught without shelter. Mobile homes will be heavily damaged. Expect considerable damage to roofs, windows, and vehicles. Extensive tree damage and power outages are likely. Locations impacted include Kansas City, Independence, Shawnee, Raytown, Liberty.

Gladstone, Prairie Village, Lansing, Merriam, Mission, Bonner Springs, Parkville, Edwardsville, North Kansas City, Fairway, Mission Hills, Sugar Creek, and Riverside. Seek shelter now inside an interior room on the lowest floor of a well-built structure. These storms are capable of producing widespread destructive winds and large hail. Repeating, a severe thunderstorm warning has been issued until 7:45 p.m. for the following counties in Kansas, Johnson, Leavenworth, and Wyandotte, and the following counties in Missouri, Clay, Jackson, and Platte.

The National Weather Service in Pleasant Hill has issued a severe thunderstorm warning for southwestern Clinton County in northwestern Missouri, northern Clay County, northeastern Platt County, until 7:45 p.m. At 7:18 p.m., severe thunderstorms were located along a line from near Dearborn to over North Moore, or along a line from 5 miles northeast of Weston to over North Kansas City, moving northeast at 45 miles per hour. Expected hazards include 60 miles per hour wind gusts and quarter-size hail. This is a radar-indicated threat. The following impacts are expected. Hail damage to vehicles is expected. Expect wind damage to roofs, siding, and trees. Locations impacted include Kansas City, Liberty, Excelsior Springs, Smithville, Kearney, Platte City, Plattsburgh, Kansas City International Airport, Trimble, Edgerton, Camden Point, Farrellview, Hold, Tracy, Farley, Mosby, and Brothersville. Seek shelter inside a well-built structure and stay away from windows. These storms are capable of producing damaging winds and large hail. Repeating, a severe thunderstorm warning has been issued until 7:45 p.m. for the following counties in Missouri, Clay, Clinton, and Platte.

6 right here on a Tuesday with Casey Osborne. Good evening to you. Thanks for making us a part of your night tonight. Having a birthday tonight. Hey, join the club. This is my birthday, too. Only the cool folk have birthdays on October 13th, right? No, it's actually the fact that my birthday is today directly conflicts with that statement. We do have birthdays, though, including Linda Kirkwood, who is 44 today. Rex Croker is 61. Madison

0: today. Oh, one more here. Jake Dreiling turning 34. Even here, nearly impossible trivia on the way next hour. Raven Lene and The Weeknd are coming up next.
1: 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When storms roll through, State Farm agent Gina Conaway and KJO have you covered.
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The National Weather Service in Pleasant Hill has issued a severe thunderstorm warning for northeastern Wyandotte County in northeastern Kansas, southern Clay County, central Jackson County, west central Lafayette County, southeastern Platte County, southwestern Wake County, until 8:30 p.m. At 7:38 p.m., severe thunderstorms were located along a line from 5 miles north of Pleasant Valley to over Westwood Hills, or along a line from 5 miles northwest of Liberty to near Westwood, moving east at 30 miles per hour. Expected hazards include 70 miles per hour wind gusts and quarter-size hail. This is a radar-indicated threat. The following impacts are expected. Hail damage to vehicles is expected. Expect considerable tree damage. Wind damage is also likely to mobile homes, roofs, and outbuildings. Locations impacted include Kansas City, Independence, Lee's Summit, Blue Springs, Raytown, Liberty, Gladstone, Green Valley, Excelsior Springs, Oak Grove, Parkville, North Kansas City, Sugar Creek, Buckner, Riverside, Westwood, Cloud Como, Courtney, and Kansas City, Kansas. Anyone outdoors should move to shelter inside a well-built structure and stay away from windows. These storms are capable of producing widespread damaging winds and large hail. Repeating, a severe thunderstorm warning has been issued until 8:30 p.m. for the following county, Wyandotte, Kansas, and the following counties in Missouri, Clay, Jackson, Lafayette, Platte, and Ray.

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2: The National Weather Service in Pleasant Hill has issued a severe thunderstorm warning for southeastern Clinton County in northwestern Missouri, northern Clay County, east central Platte County, western Wake County, until 8:15 p.m. At 7:42 p.m., severe thunderstorms were located along a line from near Trimble to Overkearney, or along a line from 5 miles southwest of Plattsburgh to Overkearney, moving northeast at 35 miles per hour. Expected hazards include 60 miles per hour wind gusts and small hail. This is a radar-indicated threat. The following impacts are expected. Expect damage to roofs, siding, and trees. Locations impacted include Excelsior Springs, Smithville, Kearney, Lawson, Lathrop, Hold, Excelsior Estates, Mosby, and Brothersville. Seek shelter inside a well-built structure and stay away from windows. These storms are capable of producing damaging winds. Repeating, a severe thunderstorm warning has been issued until 8:15 p.m. for the following counties in Missouri, Clay, Clinton, Platte, and Ray.

The National Weather Service in Pleasant Hill has issued a severe thunderstorm warning for southern Caldwell County, southwestern Carroll County, southeastern Clinton County in northwestern Missouri, northeastern Clay County, northwestern Lafayette County, Ray County, until 8:45 p.m. At 7:57 p.m., severe thunderstorms were located along a line from over Excelsior Springs to over Oreck, or along a line from over Excelsior Springs to 5 miles north of Buckner, moving northeast at 35 miles per hour. Expected hazards include 70 miles per hour wind gusts and quarter-size hail. This is a radar-indicated threat. The following impacts are expected. Hail damage to vehicles is expected. Expect considerable tree damage. Wind damage is also likely to mobile homes, roofs, and outbuildings. Locations impacted include Excelsior Springs, Kearney, Richmond, Lexington, Lawson, Oreck, Polo, Hardin, Hold, Henrietta, Crystal Lakes, Cowville, Excelsior Estates, Woods Heights, Rayville, Camden, Homestead, and Fleming. Anyone outdoors should move to shelter inside a well-built structure and stay away from windows. These storms are capable of producing widespread damaging winds and large hail. Repeating, a severe thunderstorm warning has been issued until 8:45 p.m. for the following counties in Missouri: Caldwell, Carroll, Clay, Clinton, Lafayette, and Ray.

0: Here we go with Nearly Impossible Trivia on a Tuesday night. I'm Casey Osborne. The question, I'm going to ask it, and the first correct answer is going to win. Here it is tonight. 23% of people here in the U.S. say they pay for this to avoid being inconvenienced. 23%, so essentially a quarter of the U.S. population, pays for this to avoid being inconvenienced. Now, if this was 1986 instead of 2026, I'm guessing that number would be something like 60 or 70%. It's gone way down since the 80s. What do you think it is? Nearly Impossible Trivia. Good luck to you right here with Eminem.
1: If you had one shot.

Teddy Swims. It's Lose Control and Casey Osborne, Tuesday night edition of Nearly Impossible Trivia. Here's the question in case you missed it. 23% of people living here in the U.S. say they pay for this to avoid being inconvenienced.

doing that. I remember when I was a very young man, and you pull up and these guys came out and they wash your windshield and check your tire pressure and fill her up, just like Mayberry, North Carolina. Nowadays, there's not many places to do that. But a quarter of the population would pay for it and do somehow. Keep it right here, Taylor Swift and Mary J. Blige.

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National Weather Service in Pleasant Hill has issued a severe thunderstorm warning for northwestern Saline County, southeastern Caldwell County, Carroll County, west central Chariton County, southwestern Livingston County, central Lafayette County, Ray County, until 9:15 p.m. At 8:34 p.m., severe thunderstorms were located along a line from over Cowville to over Wellington, or along a line from 11 miles south of Hamilton to 8 miles east of Buckner, moving east at 40 miles per hour. Expected hazards include 60 miles per hour wind gusts and small hail. This is a radar-indicated threat. The following impacts are expected: expect damage to roofs, siding, and trees. Locations impacted include Richmond, Higginsville, Lexington, Carrollton, Braemar, Waverly, Wellington, Norborn, Polo, Hardin, Hale, Corder, Alma, Henrietta, Bosworth, Utica, Mayview, Cowgill, and Wakanda. Seek shelter inside a well-built structure and stay away from windows. These storms are capable of producing damaging winds. Repeating, a severe thunderstorm warning has been issued until 9:15 p.m. for the following counties in Missouri: Caldwell, Carroll, Chariton, Lafayette, Livingston, Ray, and Saline.

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The National Weather Service in Pleasant Hill has issued a severe thunderstorm warning for northeastern Johnson County, Kansas, Wyandotte County in northeastern Kansas, southern Clay County, Jackson County, southeastern Platt County until 10 p.m. At 9:12 p.m., severe thunderstorms were located along a line from over Lake Quivira to near Overland Park, moving northeast at 40 miles per hour. Expected hazards include 60 miles per hour wind gusts. This is a radar indicated threat. The following impact

are expects damage to roofs, siding, and trees. Locations impacted include Kansas City, Overland Park, Olathe, Independence, Lee's Summit, Shawnee, Blue Springs, Lenexa, Leawood, Raytown, Liberty, Gladstone, Grandview, Prairie Village, Green Valley, Merriam, Mission, Oak Grove, and Bonner Springs. Seek shelter inside a well-built structure and stay away from windows. These storms are capable of producing damaging winds. Repeating, a severe thunderstorm warning has been issued until 10 p.m. for the following counties in Kansas, Johnson and Wyandotte, and the following counties in Missouri, Clay, Jackson and Platte,

0: KJ.
1: 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When storms roll through, State Farm agent Gina Conaway and KJO have you covered.
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0: 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KJO 105.5 has severe weather coverage made possible by Gina Conaway. 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

will never stop the music. Okay, maybe over-exaggerated just a scotch there. Might want to pull that one back a little bit. Sorry. It's KJ 1055. Good morning. Happy hump day. If it's hump day for you, thank you for hanging, even just for a minute. We have this thing coming up. Something old, something new. A little feature we do this time of morning on weekdays. Wake up the brain,

on KJL 105.5. We tend to go a little on the funky side to kind of wake up the brain, ease into the day. Want to have a wow moment for you. So here is the old on KJL.

Something old, something new in progress here on KJO 105.5. There's the old, here's the new. The guy was featured on Euphoria. Yeah, he does a little acting too. It's Dominic Fike, Baby Doll on KJO.

The fierce new Dominic Fike, KJO 105.5. Thank you for joining us for Something Old, Something New on KJO. And since it's his 48th birthday, he doesn't look it at all. How about some Usher? Happy birthday if it's

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Looks like we have a new record, a new winner. Farmer in Rhode Island. That's the weight of his pumpkin. Oh, my goodness. It's KJO 105.5.

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1: This is one of those stories that just makes you go, what? Drone delivery to a prison. 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
2: Somebody tried to make a early holiday delivery at a state prison full of crab legs, a steak, and cigarettes.
1: I mean, if you're going to go big, you got to go big, right? 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This is genius. They actually included this as well for the crab legs.
2: Old Bay seasoning.
1: Once again, you got to go big. Hey, if you're going to do this, you're going to take a drone to a prison, you may as well do it right, right?
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3: Maryville City Council sent the utility vehicle ordinance draft back again. Members called it too burdensome, even after City Manager Ryan Hyland rewrote it. The permit fee was cut from $250 to $75. The helmet rule for riders under 18 was dropped, and the permit date shifted from September 30th to December 31st. Penalties were added, but it still didn't pass. Northwest Missouri State University's Residence Hall Association is setting up a trick-or-treat run through the residence halls, scheduled for October 28th, running 6 to 8 p.m. Want to join in? Grab a map and a list of participating rooms at designated campus pickup spots. Students handing out candy must sign up at their hall's front desk and bring their own treats. Details? Northwest's Office of Residential Life. Heads up for drivers in Platte County, Missouri. Route N is shutting down in two spots for culvert replacements. First, the crossing at Sand Branch Creek closes October 19th.

0: 18th through October 26th. Then the closure shifts to Naylor Creek from October 26th through November 4th. Plan alternate routes and keep in mind work schedules can change with weather. 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

pretty significant date today. The sound barrier first being broken by Chuck Yeager. I actually read a book on this. It's pretty fascinating stuff because we didn't know what would happen. He was very brave, Chuck Yeager, because a lot of people thought he would die with the impact and so forth of the sound barrier being broken. But he knew that he had to keep his speed up to give you this short story. So that happened on this date, 1947. KJO 1055, in case you need a conversation topic later. See how we're looking out for you?

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1: Man, oh man, is this guy blown up. We haven't checked in with our guy with the dogs on the bike. The doggies howl with the police sirens.
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1: The doggies are celebrities. 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Figure police, fire, EMS, and so forth, especially in a large city like New York, they probably use a little doggy therapy, so it works out well.
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4: Maryville City Council sent the utility vehicle ordinance draft back again. Members called it too burdensome, even after City Manager Ryan Hyland rewrote it. The permit fee was cut from $250 to $75. The helmet rule for riders under 18 was dropped, and the permit date shifted from September 30th to December 31st. Penalties were added, but it still didn't pass. Northwest Missouri State University's Residence Hall Association is setting up a trick-or-treat run through the residence halls, scheduled for October 28th, running 6 to 8 p.m. Want to join in? Grab a map and a list of participating rooms at designated campus pickup spots. Students handing out candy must sign up at their hall's front desk and bring their own treats. Details? Northwest's Office of Residential Life. Heads up for drivers in Platte County, Missouri. Route N is shutting down in two spots for culvert replacements. First, the crossing at Sand Branch Creek closes October 19th through October 26th. Then the closure shifts to Naylor Creek from October 26th through November 4th. Plan alternate routes, and keep in mind, work schedules can change with weather. For news online, check out stjosephpost.com.
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Sometimes you have to go big with the Backstreet Boys. There's just no two ways about it, right? It's KJO 105.5. Happy birthday, Winnie the Pooh. Who first released on this date. I didn't realize it was this old. 1926. What an amazing series. Wow.

so much of significance today. It's really interesting. We mentioned Winnie the Pooh released, celebrating 100 years. It was released in 1926. Winnie the Pooh, what an amazing series. Really good writing. And then Dr. Martin Luther King Jr., winner of the Nobel Prize for Peace on this day in 64. How about that one? It's KJO 105.5. Good morning.

Maybe in 5 or 10 years, this kid is going to look back on his viral videos and maybe feel a little bit embarrassed, but right now it's pretty adorable. We'll play the audio coming up. 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
1: Hope your morning's going smoothly. This adorable kid seems to be about maybe 8 to 10 years old, somewhere in that range. Already has a very viral video. It's him in his room talking to the camera and doing like dunks and shots and slams in the basketball on his door with the basketball hoop.
2: You can win an NBA Finals if you work together. Got that? Let's go!
1: This kid is hilarious and really channeling a coach of some sort, but I think he's going to eventually, maybe 5-10 years from now, look back on this and feel very embarrassed. So cute, though. Glad it went viral.
2: Let's go, John! Call the Ace Bailey Dunk! I got this, Ace Bailey!
1: Okay, so he's clearly a Utah Jazz fan. I think the team needs to invite him for a little autograph session and such.
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3: Maryville City Council took another hard look at a utility vehicle ordinance and still sent it back. City Manager Ryan Hyland brought a revised draft after council feedback, cutting the permit fee from $250 to $75, dropping the helmet rule for riders under 18, and moving expiration from September 30th to December 31st, with penalties added. Council members called it too burdensome. Northwest Missouri State University's Residence Hall Association is set for a Residence Hall trick-or-treat event October 28th, running 6 to 8 p.m. Here's how it works. 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Drivers in Platte County, Missouri, a heads up on Route N. Crews will close the roadway in two spots for culvert replacements. The crossing over Sand Branch Creek shuts down October 19th through October 26th. Then the closure shifts to Naylor Creek from October 26th through November 4th. Detours are required and timing hinges on weather. For news online, check out stjosephpost.com.
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pretty monumental discovery. Man, these scientists are so good the way that they observe things in the natural world. And so now we're wondering, are we not the only species on the planet that grieves? 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It's really mind-blowing. 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
2: This is so trippy and quite beautiful at the same time. Researchers finding this whale grieving for losing its baby, basically. Here's the audio.
3: Scientists spotted a female humpback whale interacting with its stillborn calf in the waters off Australia's Gold Coast last year, touching it with its head and fin, then lying still alongside its body on the sea floor. She remained close to the calf for several hours, possibly even days. Scientists say the encounter is a rare example of the species showing grief, and it is similar to the response to death shown in other socially complex mammals like chimpanzees, elephants, and even humans.
2: So interesting, isn't it? Such intelligence seems like a lot for us to unravel, since we feel like we're kind of the pinnacle species for this sort of behavior, but then we see it in other animals. It's quite amazing.
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4: Maryville City Council took another hard look at a utility vehicle ordinance and still sent it back. City Manager Ryan Hyland brought a revised draft after council feedback, cutting the permit fee from $250 to $75, dropping the helmet rule for riders under 18, and moving expiration from September 30th to December 31st, with penalties added. Council members called it too burdensome. Northwest Missouri State University's Residence Hall Association is set for a Residence Hall trick-or-treat event October 28th, running 6 to 8 p.m. Here's how it works. Participants can grab maps and lists of participating rooms at designated campus locations. 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

0: 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Drivers in Platte County, Missouri, a heads up on Route N. Crews will close the roadway in two spots for culvert replacements. The crossing over Sand Branch Creek shuts down October 19th through October 26th. Then the closure shifts to Naylor Creek from October 26th through November 4th. Detours are required and timing hinges on weather. For news online, check out stjosephpost.com.
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1: Show. Have you ever polar plunged? Have you ever cold water immersed? Well, it's good for a lot of things. That's a little bit controversial. We're still figuring this one out. But now it looks like it's really good for PTSD symptoms as well.
2: Coming out of the water, you absolutely get a big hit of dopamine. So that's the feel-good hormone. And generally, problems in life tend to wash away.
1: They brought together a bunch of veterans to give this a shot. And they all seem to agree, not only is it invigorating and kind of spirit freeing, but it kind of washes your mind clean too, so to speak.
3: It's so important that we start this research. So this study represents the first small but important step into understanding whether cold water immersion can actually alleviate those symptoms of PTSD.
0: KJO 105.5 information update.
4: In Maryville, city council members sent a revised utility vehicle ordinance back to the drawing board, calling it too burdensome. City Manager Ryan Hyland brought the latest draft after council feedback. The permit fee dropped from $250 to $75. The helmet rule for riders under 18 was removed, and expiration shifted from September 30th to December 31st, with penalties added. Northwest Missouri State University's Residence Hall Association is putting a Halloween twist on campus life. A trick-or-treat run through the residence halls is set for October 28th, 6 to 8 p.m., with maps and room lists available at designated campus spots. Want to pass out candy? 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Route N in Platte County, Missouri is set to close at two spots for culvert replacements, and drivers should plan detours. First, the crossing over Sand Branch Creek shuts down from October 19th through October 26th. Then, the closure shifts to Naylor Creek from October 26th through November 4th. Work depends on weather. For news online, check out stjosephpost.com.
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1: If you have not heard the new Malcolm Todd song, Earrings, it's pretty alty, pretty cool, but not too, like, school for cool. It's like walking the fine line between cool and not too cool. It's not easy to do sometimes, you know? Just think back to high school, right? That's a good example. It's KJO 105.5. We'll play it. Earrings by Malcolm Todd. It's coming up.

Grew up in Los Angeles. He seems to have the Midwest in his heart, though, to some degree. He's described as having the sweet boy charm that's new from Malcolm Todd. Song is Earrings. His sister is Audrey Hobart. This is getting interesting. They could both be up for Grammys for Best New Artist.

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All right, explain this one. 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Anybody use this? All right, I must be out of touch. 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
2: I know that we are young, and I know that you may love me, but I just can't be with you like this anymore.

She has a pretty interesting story. She was originally going to be behind the scenes, not famous, just writing songs. But Stella Lefty right here has a biggie with this Boston song. I'll tell you more about her after. Let's give it a listen, shall we? It's KJO 105.5.

It was her billionaire dad, the co-founder of Groupon, that got Stella Lefty right there. She's not left-handed, by the way. Her real last name is Leskovsky, and that's why she's Lefty. So he's the one who got her into

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Stick or Treat is a good one. It's coming up 6 p.m. Friday downtown. It's the 8th annual. Wow. Talk about a hit. And what kid doesn't love stickers? Come on now, really. It's KJ 105.5.

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0: morning. Kate Brennan hanging out with you, and we are halfway to the weekend. And in other good news, it's National Dessert Day. You know the trick to remembering how to spell dessert versus desert? Dessert has two S's because you always want a second helping. Now, I don't remember who taught me that little trick, but since I've always been a fan of justifying a second dessert, it's just, you know, stuck with me since I was little. Your day may be just getting started, but you already know it's going to get sweeter because it's dessert day. And since it's a special occasion, I'm pretty sure that means dessert is officially calorie, carb, and sugar-free today. It's true. I read it on the internet. So, you know, it's legit. So go on, have that extra cookie, grab that second slice of cake, or enjoy whatever sweet treat makes your heart happy. I know you don't have to wait until tonight to get that dessert. Life is short. Grab a donut. Breakfast dessert, right?
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0: Hey, can we talk about picking the wrong lane in traffic? Because I swear I have a gift for picking the slowest lane every time. Everybody's cruising by and I'm sitting there watching the same car in the next lane pass me for the third time. And of course, it always seems to happen when I'm running late because apparently being late isn't stressful enough. You also need to watch every other lane of traffic move faster than you. But the worst part, the minute you finally switch lanes, your original lane just starts moving, right? Also, I'm kind of conservative in construction zones. If a lane is closed ahead, I am not racing to the last second to squeeze in. That drives me nuts when other people do it. It stresses me out, especially if it's a work zone. Like, people are working slower down sooner. But I have terrible judgment when it comes to picking the right lane, so I guess I'm just perfectly happy to sit in the wrong lane forever. What is it? Do you have a secret for picking the fastest lane, or do you just pick one lane and pray? And does your old lane always start moving the second you leave? I can't be the only one, right?
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0: 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It's time for Lunch Laughs.
1: I'm mad at Google right now. I had an important question to ask, and I remember typing in, what is my, before I could finish, the thing that Google suggested was spirit animal? And I was like, yeah, what is it? Because you see other people and you know, right? You're like, toucan. But nobody's ever told me mine, so I'm genuinely taking this online spirit animal quiz. Hoping I'm a chocolate lab. I don't know if I've ever been more disappointed than to learn I'm a crow. I thought these were supposed to be fun. Congrats, you're the scavenger bird. You're defensive. You're defensive.
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all just agree that some days you've got it all together, and other days you are just trying to remember why you walked into a room? 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

0: Hey, tonight on the small screen, Wednesday night, kind of a weird night. Who Wants to Be a Millionaire? Billy Porter and Leslie Odom Jr. in the hot seat. You've got The Lowdown on FX, South Park or South America on Comedy Central. And then there is Chicago Med, The Floor, Chicago Fire, and Chicago PD happening as well. New movie on Amazon premiere tonight, Love of Your Life. That trailer looks sad, so maybe keep the Kleenex handy. It's happening on the small screen.
1: 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When storms roll through, State Farm agent Gina Conaway and KJO have you covered.
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0: A woman is going viral after getting stood up on a Bumble date, and she wants Bumble to reimburse her the $100 she lost on two Ubers, a drink, and an app. Her reasoning? They owe her for having trash men on their app. Now, I don't know if Bumble is going to start handing out refunds for bad dates, but I do think she brings up an interesting point. If you've ever gotten dressed up, made the effort, driven across town, and then been ghosted or stood up, you know that's not just disappointing. That's a whole outfit, a whole evening, and sometimes a whole lot of money wasted. But it did get me thinking, what if dating apps had a rating system? Not like a full Yelp review where somebody writes, the conversation was cold, the service was terrible, would not recommend. No, I'm not thinking that. Maybe just a few little like thumbs up or thumbs down categories. Like punctuality, were they on time? Thumbs up. Did they have good manners? Thumbs up. Could they carry a conversation without making you feel like you were hosting a one-person podcast? Did they show up looking like they actually knew they were going on a date? Although I suppose the fashion category could get a little tricky. We probably don't need people getting one-star reviews just because they wore the wrong shoes. And if we think about it, I'm not sure we can trust everybody to be fair if feelings can get hurt, right? Somebody could get a bad rating just because they didn't want a second date. So what do you think? Should dating apps let people rate their dates, or would that turn into one giant customer service complaint? And if you could rate someone on just one thing after a first date, what would it be?
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by Sia, but a huge hit for Rihanna. That is Diamonds with Manny. More music for your workday is on the way from Billie Eilish. Also, Chapel Roan, the Kid Laroi, and Justin Bieber on the way as well. Something else on the way, Halloween. And this time of the year, it's always entertaining to see some of the crazy promotions that companies come up with that fall into the line of creepiness and Halloween. Like Pringles, they are now in the mix. Pringles just announcing a spooky contest called Once You Drop, and it offers you the chance to be buried in a Pringles can urn. But first, you must sign their will and testament to enter the contest. Sound creepy? Sound entertaining? Sound like something for you? Check out Pringles on the socials and get signed up.

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He just kicked off a big arena tour for this fall and winter that is somber with Back to Friends. It's Manny about to get back to the music with Stella Lefty, also Kings of Leon on the way, and Beyonce's Halo. That one is on the way next. If you're watching TV tonight, Who Wants to Be a Millionaire is back. ABC, 8 o'clock is Billy Porter and Leslie Odom Jr. in the hot seat. Second season premiere of The Lowdown is on FX at 8 o'clock tonight. There's a third season

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0: Home is on the way from Justin Bieber. Also, Sia on the way, Zara Larsson's Midnight Sun, and a whole lot more. So after you get off work or school, whatever it is, what do you do when you get home? What's the first thing you do? Do you get comfortable? Maybe get something to eat, watch TV? Maybe you've got a hobby you do to help you relieve that stress from your day at work or school. Well, there's a list out of hobbies that seem relaxing that aren't so much like that. Like bonsai, people think it's all zen. Then the work on the trees, very intense. Working on fish tanks, the same thing. There's beekeeping, sewing, raising chickens, and surfing. It's not pure stress. It would be stressful around here, though, because where's an ocean to surf at? Exactly.
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0: with Manny. We've made it halfway through the week. Got any big plans for the weekend? If you're going anywhere, take us along. Download our free app and make us part of your excursion. Speaking of trips, I went to Dyersville, Iowa this last weekend to the Field of Dreams baseball game between Iowa and Kansas. It was a blast. Stayed at like this apartment complex, an Airbnb kind of thing in Des Moines. It was awesome too, except for we saw this huge rat in the parking lot, which was kind of creepy. Terminix, speaking of rats, Terminix just released their annual ranking of America's most rat-infested cities. Congratulations to the Big Apple. New York City, number one on that list. I don't think I'd like that distinction if I was New York City. Number two is L.A. Number three, Philadelphia.
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